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0: yeah.
1: And we turn it up every time.
0: Every time.
1: And we bust it up, watch it, yeah.
0: Watch it.
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gotta call you up, I'll put down the box. Jumping white, better like a radio rock or not. Stop the beat, hands in the air, the beat, stop, get down, air.